song. You begin to realize you was dead wrong. It's time to bring it all home. You know you was lost in confusion, but it's never too late.

I've heard people say that too much of anything is not good for you, baby. But I don't know about that. There's many times that we've loved and we've shared love and made love. It doesn't seem to me like it's enough.